life. They hate me, they love me, they hate me. Cause I'm all things to all men, all of the women, all the children. Just say when, and I'll take you to my TARDIS. Who's the hardest? Who's the hardest?

0: That's all I'm saying. And yeah, there's a lot of vinyl out there. Yeah, I guess we can melt it all down.
1: I'd rather not do that.
0: Get some good gas going.
1: No. I don't want to do that.
0: Jesus Christ.
1: But
0: I say leave it in the package.
1: Yeah.
0: It's already happened. It's history.
1: Yeah.
0: It's history.
1: Yeah.
0: And we're making vinyl now. Why? Because it sounds great.
1: It sounds great.
0: And you can't hear it anywhere else except in my dreams of the new AM radio station with the analog transmitter.
1: You going to give me a call?
0: Yeah. Hey.

0: If you want to get involved in our radio station.
1: I'm telling you, that's what I do.
2: You might put an antenna up on the roof.
1: We're thinking series.
2: Yeah. It's a good idea.
0: An analog AM radio station broadcasting vinyl quality to the fucking world. All you need is the right kind of radio, okay?
1: Yeah.
0: You just get the radio, then you can have any music. Radio's the future.
1: Right.

0: talking?
1: Dead people don't talk.
0: Sure they do. Chatter away like birds here on Mysterio Hill. All they can say is one word. That word is live. Live, live, live, live, live. It's all they know. That's the only advice they can give. Simple. It's a very simple instruction.
1: Why do you make such a crazy show of yourself?
2: Because I'm an exhibitionist. I want people to know I'm alive. Don't you want people to know you alive?
1: I just want to live. I don't care whether they know I'm alive or not.
2: Well, I want to be noticed and seen and heard and felt.

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I really appreciate it. I hope it was musical for you. God bless you. Good night.

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Honestly, I cannot take things seriously. It's just, what the fuck is going on?

0: Maybe I need an office job. 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Anyway.
1: Fuck.
0: Bye.
2: Portugália, com Henrique Amaro.

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That's when I knew that your heart was scarring. Friends to lovers need a part to star in. Like, wait, babe.

is something new. Gasper Sly Part 2, featuring the Platinum Band. This time I'm leaving early. Everyone's your friend when you do the hokey cokey, surely. I think I did my hair wrong, but then I wouldn't really know. I'm 6, I don't wanna stay, but I don't wanna go. I want the teacher to hold my hand, I think I might pretend I need the toilet. But mine's unraveling secretly, like a big fruit winder. I've got no money for blue drinks, but the best things in life are free. And everything's free if you steal it. 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Then here comes anyone.

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I think it is. Is this it? I think it is. 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

0: Abertura do Indigent Gold com Sara e Tristana de Duruti Column, logo depois Interpol com Evil, eles que regressam a Portugal para o Mel Calorama, e seguimos já com Blow It para Jack Case, ele que também tem disco novo a chegar.
1: I don't wanna be that guy, says he's gonna make it. Lives at his mom's house, doesn't do anything but complaining. Drinking and gaming, letting the days go by. And he shows no signs that he's changing. Remaining complacent, doing the same thing over and over again. And he hates it, every waking moment. 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All my friends have jobs, I can't.

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ex Bauhaus, ex Love and Rockets, ex Tones on Tail. Impressionante o track record deste senhor Daniel Ash, novo single Into the Future. Mad Rod, The Altered View, Dead Man Walking, Friction de Tiga, Yush Ham com Rye X, Love is the Dance.

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